0: 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Revolution in Paradise, Heath Hunter and the Pleasure Company. 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
1: 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Come on. Flip the script is in the house. Yeah. 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

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'Cause time is slipping away.

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Olive, you're not alone. 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
1: The

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I got five on it. Reingewortet von Elisa aus Hamburg.

And I touched your face, narcotic mindful lace, Mary Jane. And I called your name like an addicted to cocaine, calls all the stuff you'd rather blame. And I